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0: Last name is Stroup. 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
2: 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Responding paramedic 300.

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0: 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Is there anybody going to Melvin Avenue, 1022?
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0: All right.
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115, engine 12 responding for electrical hazard. 600 Dominion Road, Pearl Streets of Boudin Creek Road and Newtown Road, spun on TAC 4 at 2131.

0: Utility one responding with two.
1: Responding, utility one. One, Bravo response for electrical hazard, 600 Dominion Road, cross streets Gideon Creek Road, Newton Road. All advised, transformer blue, there's an open flame, there's smoke and flames visible, arcing.
2: Copy, correct.

0: wants an area investigated.
1: All right, utility one.
0: Westbound 55, round 8, left shoulder, Stanley on 5, Delta Lima 4503, on a black side on there.
1: Okay. 10 o'clock, Black Sunday.
0: That's right.

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2: We do have a small fire on the ground. We have two fuses burning on the transformer. You ready to copy phone number for that one?
1: Go with it.
2: Top number is 27728. 27728. Bottom number is 15159.
1: Do you need any other units?
2: That's negative. We're good. We shouldn't need anybody else. Just for Marva. And once we extinguish this fire, we'll be going available.
1: Okay.
3: Turn it left, 46.
4: 46.
3: Holding chest is negative on Lindsay Morgan Bledsoe out of Baltimore. Fast travel valid expiring April 2034.

0: Cadillac 300, and we're at the eastern part of Chino's.
1: Okay, Paramedic 300.

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0: You advise Nesbitt? That's right. 10-4, I'm right behind you. 22, you can have me.
1: Simple.
0: There's 722 and 46, I'm in center room. You'll have to 22 all day. Direct, thank you.
1: Okay, what's up?

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0: 20 comes up.
1: Okay. So we're almost 22, go ahead.
0: Northbound 31305, stay by for tech. Email 19, Foxtrot, Foxtrot, 2861, it's on a Black 4.
1: Careful.

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0: 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We'll be clear.
1: 10-4.

0: What is this, Charlie?
1: Mm-hmm.
0: Sorry, what is this, guys? Yeah. Westbound 50, Winchester Creek Road, in Maryland. 8 Gulf, November, 7836, on a gray Honda.
1: Seven.
0: Correction, Toyota.

0: 46 Sierra, I'm out with the rest of the...
1: Nevertheless, 46, it's 10:43. The registration is showing suspended on the 2010 Toyota Corolla. There's multiple jurisdiction and administrative violations and pickup order for insurance class, and there's also the VIP.

I want to check his negative on Abraham Demonte Babidi out of Rockville, driver's license Class A is valid, expired in June 2031.

0: It's about any South unit.
1: Yeah.
0: Going to look out for LH 77 out of there, and then manual registration Zebra Edward Robert 7943. Subject is driving erratically. If observed, take appropriate.

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0: 301-213, Quinn just transferred a call in reference to a woman standing in the median in that area.
1: What was the location?
0: 301 and 213.
1: 10-4, you're right from the bar.
0: 10-4.

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0: 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Now the 1046 may be related to Alibi 06.
1: 10-4.
0: Copy, Milo 28.
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0: 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Is she walking a certain direction?
1: Temple, we weren't given any additional information just standing in the median at 213-301.
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0: Step off.

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0: Bravo response for a call. 213 Queen Anne Club Drive, cross streets of Queens Colony High Road and Kenwood Road. It's a first party, 92-year-old female. A ground level fall. Is unable to get up and unsure of the exact injuries. As at the door is possibly locked, she can't get to it to unlock it. She's going to be on the second floor.
1: Okay, thank you.

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0: Okay, 301, advance for 213 and the surrounding area on 213. Do not see anybody walking. Vehicle's been tagged. Other clear if you haven't gotten any other calls on it.
1: 10-4.

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1: Copy, yes.

0: Morning, Sister Travis. Eastbound 50, Sisley College, New Maryland, 8 Delta Foxtrot, 1-6-5, on a black pickup.
1: And that?

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1: Okay, we'll go ahead.
0: Mike Delta, 1027, 502-5731.

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0: 60 Centerville passengers not able to drive strong for a ride to pick her, the truck, up, and then come to the bear. I'm sending the bus.
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0: 10-4.

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0: 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Erosion. Fire alarm going off on the third floor.
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0: 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We're going to be out investigating.
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0: 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Any info that's the situation under control? Show me faulty wiring. Will be available.
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0: Received a call from Louisville Farms at 544 in reference to a number one male, between ages of 25 and 30, black jacket, black shirt, and jeans, and he's refusing to leave the location.
1: Never.
0: On the call, Kent, see if somebody from Kent can back you. We don't have anybody.
1: Network.

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1: 10-4. 0-2-0-3.

0: 1, Buick, continue into the Royal Farms, 39 at Queen Anne Nation, turn the deputy to you.
1: Right, I'm coming through Churchill.
0: Up West 1, I have 46, we're going to back you up.

0: Four Summer, what were the details on this ROFO call? I missed it.
1: Form reference, the first call came in from somebody at an employee of Willet Bond, stated that they had another one, male with blue jeans, black shirt, black jacket, refusing to leave the establishment, not causing a scene, just refused to leave. And then we just received a call from a Mr. Jamal Lannon, who said that he would like to have an officer there to protect and serve.
0: Okay.

important message 0218

0: Reverend C.J. Moore, Nadelle Lanyon. He's coming back. Community Home Wanted.
1: 10-4.
0: That was a valid ID only.

0: Senate Bill 39.
1: Hello.
0: Could you repeat the tag number for your call?
1: For my 9555?
0: Yes, sir.
1: It's currently all over there. I'll get it for you when I get there.
0: Yes, sir.

67, I'll copy, Trav. Westbound 50, west of the Narrows, Maryland tag 1, Golf Yankee, 6051, Gray, Toyota Camry.

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0: Kansas City, no copy for driver. Bye, sound X.
1: Okay.
0: Actually, he's going to be arrested under Samuel Sockley.
1: Simple. Could I get the tag number, please?
0: One Golf Yankee 6051. Great, Toyota camera.
1: Okay.

Senator Union, stay by the top of the FOL. Going to the FOL Ford Edge. Just turned left onto 290 from North 301. Subject hit a sign and was driving erratically. It was good. Take a break for you. Senator O'Connor, 0233.

0: maybe about 60.
1: Yeah.
0: In reference to saying your stock week, he is negative on one, so we've got a class C expired 11/28/28.

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1: Yeah.
0: Quinion's going to be unavailable to VAC. They're actually on a traffic stop.
1: Typical Honda.

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0: I'm gonna have him move to the front. 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
1: 39, sir. Can you copy that New Jersey tag?
2: And then?
1: Zulu 2-1, Whiskey Sierra Tango, White Out, Acura, Tail X.
2: And what?
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0: 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The vehicle is tagged on the right shoulder.
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0: 32 Center will copy for a name and date of birth.
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0: Last name is Martinez, common spelling. 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A number two male. He advised he has an ID from Maryland.
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Truck 2, Tower 4, Rescue 2, engine tanker 3, engine tanker 2, engine tanker 4, ambulance 3, County 300, EMS 4, 23, County 2. Storm Bridge, structure fire, 303 Steamboat Avenue, Unit A, Tech 3, 1245.

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0: 欢迎您就上来嘛 31都是上车上车班 303 Seymour Avenue Unit A. The caller arrived that there is a small shed that's on fire. And according to our resources, the next access to the shed is going to be off of 2nd Avenue.
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2: 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This section, pick us up.
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2: Hey, it's a 32 velocity. I got one shit. Heavy fire, probably side. I'm fan till Miss Chief arrives.
1: Box 31, engine 32 on location. 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Now it's in command until Chief arrives, 1248.
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0: Attention Chamber 3 to command, driver only. Which way do you want me to come in?
1: The one up there.
0: Copy. You said off of Charity?
1: Yeah, that's correct. 2500, choice 300. Command class, just up there. Got approximately 20 by 20 shig. Got water on the fire now, I'm putting it out for us.
2: Okay, command.
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1: Wi-Fi. 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We're going to cancel.
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0: I believe they're going to be sufficient. 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
1: Okay. What's it for? 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

0: 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Buckley Road in the area of Big Woods Road. 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

0: Banana, Squad 5260. Going to be a verbal response for MVC, reportedly unknown injuries, on Berkeley Road in the area of Big Woods Road. We received two calls on the incident, advised that there is a male subject laying in the ditch with damage to his vehicle, and we've got MSB en route.
1: 60, sir.

0: Sample motion is confirmatory, possible sense of
1: possibly, go ahead.
0: 3302 at Big Woods, firing in that turn now. 1017, they classified advised that they found a male subject in the ditch, advising he needed an ambulance, and there was damage to his vehicle. They're not sure if he struck something.
1: Ow.
0: 1043, appeared that the subject was 1056.
1: Ow. 32 direct.

Regular is going to be out of our response for those MEC possible unknown injuries. Paul Barkley Road in the area of Big Woods Road. We've received two calls on the incident. Advised that there is a single vehicle and a male subject laying in a ditch with the damage to his vehicle. We've got an SPLM as well.

0: 250 rider. I got two vehicles on the shoulder. Also 602, I have Parkway Road Command.
1: 85, Steve.
2: 85. 10. Also 602, on location, two vehicles on shore. 602 to command 1333.
1: Come on, Grant. Come on, Grant. You got plus 6 drivers, so hold
0: your hands for walking. Okay,
2: that's
1: Come on, Grant. Come here. All right, I got one patient to be ready for you.
3: Rescue 6, can you answer responding with 4?
0: We have a attack now.
2: Rescue 6, can we attack 4?
3: Oh.
2: Is there anything further?
0: No, it's not. Can you get an ETA for MSC, please?
2: Okay, stand by.
3: Rescue 6 responding on attack 4, with 4, stick with 3.
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1: 25 again. 25 run. And in 85 return, such a matter of talent.
0: When you arrive, you're going to pull in front of the cheese truck between the truck and 50 and 25. You got one patient in the ditch, alert to consciousness.

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1: Roger.
0: You are just stage in front of the deputy's unit on Big Woods Road. Send your manpower for traffic control, please. 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
0: The stage behind rescue, I'm not sure, we might need to look for the, I'm not sure yet.

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1: Yes.
0: Bennett and Cody, they're out the hotel.
1: 10-4, copy first, ground deck to Indiana.
0: Go with us.
1: 4-0-0-0-4-2-9-7-2-3. Again, through Indiana. Should be at Robert Gardner.

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0: Situation under control. 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
0: Okay, standby copy. Little Rock 116, gonna be on Wildfire, standby for dispatch.

115, Andrew 14, responding for a small outside fire, 110, Piney Narrows Road, crush at the Duck House Restaurant, crush your nose, Long Cove Lane, and Piney Narrows Road, respond on attack 5, 13, 17. Engine 14, verbal response, very small outside fire, 110, Pine Arrows Road at the Duck House Restaurant. We've received 2-1 calls advising the mulch is on fire in front of the Salon Coast Lawn near the tree.

Michigan at 14. Just be advised, we need to receive an additional call advising that the motion may have been put out.

0: turbo available. Just gonna see if I can follow our members until they can fire us out.
1: Okay, Engine 14.

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0: 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I got this.
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0: 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Josh Federal, third sector is 3610. Well, when we get the system reset, I'll stay on the seat a little bit longer, and I'll let you know my rate.
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1: Got it.

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0: 鬼。
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0: All right, 6 hour has no patient. Station 15 is becoming available here momentarily.
1: Okay, come in.

0: 600 paying a patient refusal. Turn to senior MSP, terminate command.
1: Command terminated 1340.
0: Correct 600 command. Just be advised that was a AMA. All right, thank you.

0: 36 10 Main Street, been violated. We got the alarm reset and the business manager is contacting law enforcement.
1: Okay, 22.

0: です。
1: あ、
0: 38 to DO, can you come out back please?
1: He's out.
0: That's 32 Central.
1: 32 got it.
0: If you could just mark on the card that there's two Chevron signs damaged outside of 514 Barkley Road.
1: Double.
0: 22 on duty.
1: Double.
0: 46 on duty.
1: Double.

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like no one ever saw me. Just want to hang up. All right, response. 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Assist for a traumatic injury. 104, Indian Springs Court. Spinal attack to 1407. Paramedic 900, Alpha response, traumatic injury. 104, Indian Springs Court. Be off of Indian Plantation Drive. The 31-year-old male has a dislocated knee. Obvious deformity. Closers advising that they're on the pier down at the waterfront at this address. Added an engine for you. They advise that subject's also special needs. Not sure.

0: 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Service. It did advise that the subject is special needs. Email sign, do you want 900 to continue for the manpower?
1: 9's direct, have them continue for now.
0: Okay, email sign.

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0: ambulance driver Queen Anne, 7-8-9-70. Medic 900 Sunday submitted an ambulance 970 responding to the 125 Holly ticket.
1: Responding, I'm sorry.
0: 7-8-1-1-20.
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2: Dispatch, Medic 10 to respond to 300.
1: Okay, family 10. Queen Anne is responding to 125 Holly ticket. Be advised, this is going to be upgraded to a cardiac arrest at a 1422.
3: Nice, Greg.

0: All right, well, I agree. I believe an age. I think it's going to be approximately 20 or 21. We've got significant medical calls at the address. We have a previous call for a 20-year-old male. The caller has been uncooperative and disconnected on us. Initially said that the son was passed down on a downtime, and now advised that he's captain for.
1: Copy. Be advised, the unit's responding. Also been to the house before, and they do have a son around 13.
0: Fine, especially in my

0: 以一直上的的高人上发现的的飞行为电的 seizure apparently the caller did confirm that the patient is going to be the 20 to 21 year old male
1: medical
0: officer. We also have sheriff's office coming out due to unknown information and uncooperativeness.
2: Do you want to continue in cardiac arrest or transfer station 100?
0: You can transfer 100. Paramedic 10 is making a response to additional 100.

0: arıyorlar.
1: Utility 9 Queen Anne, to the Holly Cricket. Call.
0: Hi, Utility 9.

0: Ryan, it is not a cardiac arrest.
1: Currently negative arrest, 1426.
0: Since you're positive, Lake.
1: Okay, hold on.

ようになる。

0: Michigan at 99. 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
1: Dad.
0: We're on the tank and going service. You can keep EMS 4 responding.
1: Okay. 110, you do it.
2: Negative, you're busy.
1: Stay by, you can go available. That way we can send 300 back to their quarters.
2: 110, I'll be available.
1: Okay, 300.
0: EMS 4 is right.
1: I have EMS 4.

0: Yes.
1: Can you have any assist for Kelly? So I mean, not believe Jake ruled the outlets where the all weapons were.
0: 10-4. 10-9 on the location, please.
1: The outlets.
0: 10-4.

0: Supposed to be a Marine Toyota with DC tags in front of the J crew.
1: And so forth.
0: I found coming up on John Brown, be there in a few.

0: morning, this is Ford, go ahead.
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0: We're not revising anything further?
1: I'm sorry, 900.
0: No, it's just on scene.
1: Okay.
0: 980 committed, we're transporting momentarily.
1: Okay, are you aware Aaron Rimmel's on black?
0: We're direct, we'll advise momentarily.

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1: That's right.
0: Roger, I'm fine.
1: Responding to
0: 99. Quinn, 819. 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
1: I said.

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0: Copy.

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1: Good.
0: Put the driver's info on the card with Nate. Would her be able to get her off the vehicle, or that I'm not from?
1: I'm sorry, would they be able to what?
0: Just move the vehicle off the roadway to a safer location. She doesn't feel safe, obviously.
1: Yeah, no one, I'm sorry.

0: to assisting on the other channel.
1: I'll be clear as well.
0: Is there any way you could check in the area of Route 1 for a gray Jeep Cherokee with a female driver whose daughter was targeted for MSP, having some kind of mechanical issue?

0: Motorola 46.
1: 46.
0: Following driver out of Lower 01 and checks negative, class Charles is valid, expiring September 2033.

0: 31 Federal.
1: Go.
0: Can you copy 28 for Virginia?
1: Yes.
0: Sam, Zebra, Frank, 2297. 28, gray Jeep, SUV.
1: Simple.
0: And when Torque's done with 46, can you take a start on my location for a jump?
1: Simple. Citadel C9204, are you on our channel, sir?
2: That's correct. I'm Greg Lynn.
1: Simple, sir. Thank you. That 28 for turning on a 2006 Jeep to a Brian, or correction, Brian Nunez out of Elkridge, Maryland. You want to check on the 28 status?

0: 460.
1: Yes.
0: Didn't want to pivot vehicle to avoid messing it up. She's going to sit on the shoulders for a fill. I told her we'd come back if needed. She sent me around to 31.
1: Simple.
2: Forty-six yards, 6-0.

Sir, the attention on your credit card to be on the lookout out of Queen Anne County. Center of attention on units. Be on the lookout for a black Toyota Tacoma occupied by number 2 male, 62 years of age. First name's Patrick. He is coming from Churchill and out to the sandbar. He's made suicidal threats to his family and thought he's going to start a fight there and then harm himself. It's located in the garage, Queen Anne's County Sheriff's Office. And the State Center will clear 1533.

tag on the Toyota Tacoma 75 Delta Golf 9845. 5 Delta Golf 9845. I'll start by number 2, now approximately 6-1. 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

59 units. That tag's coming back on a 2026 Toyota 4Runner to an Alicia Nicole Ballinger, who's the complainant at a Chester Town, just 1046.

0: Okay, retweet on that. 28 update, 5 Edward King, 5300.
1: Roger. That's also returning for the complainant to 1046.

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0: 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They're going to be on their way. All units are clear and setting.
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0: You see address 142 Benton Road. 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I put the driver on the car. It runs 2729. You're probably not going to get anything back. I'll have the parents' information as well.
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0: 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It's a white Nissan Altima.
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0: No information found on the Hayden PDF of it. 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

0: 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I'm 32, being around the commissioner's office.
1: What's 10-4?
0: Work down 301, 305. Stand by for a sec. We're just going to do new cut. Correctional Connecticut. Bravo, Unit 435, 839, as well as Homer Tesla.
1: 10-4.

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0: Your right turn.
1: We're flying, Puerto Rico. Five River Shore Lane, crossing of Love Point Road. 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She's still on the floor, not completely alert, some bleeding, not serious. 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
0: Thank you.

0: one.
1: Affirmative 100, back in the county available. Okay, sorry, 100.
2: Okay,
0: 19 in Rabbit Hill, Delaware, 657-837, just over Honda, 1.
2: Hang on, the vehicle description.
0: Silver Honda, 4.

0: one. She drops stuff.
1: Senator West
0: 22, guys. Northbound 31305 through Pennsylvania. Lima Bravo, Romeo 5260. It's 180 Green Hyundai venue.

0: Morning, Chief Officer.
1: Yeah.
2: Good.
0: Southbound 301-305 through Pennsylvania. Hotel Mike Papa, 3253 White Volvo.
2: Careful.

0: Warsaw Trust. Southbound 301 to south of the Welcome Center, Maryland 5, correction 3, Golf Bravo 2605. It's a white BMW. 10-4.
1: Golf.
0: Also, there's 1043 to get any calls. There's a red sport bike southbound just past me at a high rate.
1: Triple digit.
2: Five, yes, though.

0: 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If you can contact State Highway, see if they're able to open the all the way up for us. We'll be there in about 5 minutes.
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0: It's going to be 103 Dutchess Lane in Chestertown. 103 Dutchess Lane in Chestertown. It's going to be in reference to the bolo put out earlier

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This is a suicide subject. The information I put out earlier, he is not friendly to law enforcement. He has a history of assault and resistance.

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0: 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I'm going to go to 159 Millington Road to assist suicidal subject.
1: You got 1599 Millington Road?
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0: Kansas. 22-45 Lexington.
1: We're okay.
0: Kansas.
1: K931, Central Coast traffic.
0: Central
1: K931, guys. 31 northbound, just past the barrack. To New York, Henry William King, 5598, on a white Nissan Pathfinder.
0: Central.
1: 38, Central.
0: Central, 38, guys.
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0: niego.
1: Sir, what can I do you on that?
0: FL-301 just before the bear. 301-3-4-5-8-5-0-2-3-2-3-5-5-5-5-5-5-5-5-5-5-5-5-5-5-5-5-5-5-5-5-5-5-5-5-5-5-5-5-5-5-5-5-5-5-5-5-5-5-5-5-5-5-5-5-5-5-5-5-5-5-5-5-5-5-5-5-5-5-5-5-5-5-5-5-5-5-5-5-5-5-5-5-5-5-5-5-5-5-5-5-5-5-5-5-5-5-5-5-5-5-5-5-5-5-5-5-5-5-5-5-5-5-5-5-5-5-5-5-5-5-5-5-5-5-5-5-5-5-5-5-5-5-5-5-5-5-5-5-5-5-5-5-5-5-5-5-5-5-5-5-5-5-5-5-5-5-5-5-5-5-5-5-5-5-5-5-5-5-5-5-5-5-5-5-5-5-5-5-5-5-5-5-5-5-5-5-5-5-5-5-5-

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1: That's my fault. 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
0: 7-check is negative on Joe Francis Haas. Driver's license is showing valid. Expired August 2031.

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0: Northbound 301 at Airfreight, True Maryland. 7 Edward Mary, 8236 on a white Mercedes SUV.
1: Careful.

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0: Returning on a 2011 Mercedes showing to buyer today. Crashes May 31st of next year. I apologize. Registration, however, suspended from multiple jurisdictional violations and DEIP registration. 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
1: Southbound 3135, New Maryland 3, Foxtrot 5869 on a black Chevy Blazer. In cross streets of Crummacook Road and Mattapex Road. A 270-pound female needs assistance getting out of bed.

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0: 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An MVC involving a motorcycle, Roman Cook Road in the area of New Jersey Road, TAC 3, TAC 3, 1838.
1: Location.
0: Northbound 301 south of Welcome Center, New Jersey, Charlie 85, Whiskey, Sierra, Sierra, Delta, Black, Chrysler Pacifica there.
2: Right. 10-4.

0: 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Rescue to Box 99, Engine 91's arrives, Officer 91, the New Jersey Rear Command at 1840.
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0: Mobile mail registrator. Last name is Lane. 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Middle Allen. 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
0: Send it.
1: It's going to be Route 8 at New Jersey Road. It's going to be a motorcycle that struck the back of the vehicle in front of it. They do have fire and EMS in route.
0: Motor 7 Center, are you going to have me to that?
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0: Responding EMS 3.
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0: Respond Chief 1.
3: Utility 9, repeat. Just confirming which call you're going to, the lift assist on Metapex Plantation.
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0: school are you going to?
1: New Jersey in Rumsfeld.
0: Yeah, okay.
2: Gorillas, 22 Ocean King.
0: One-story, single-family dwelling, smooth sailing. We're going to be initiating fire attack. And the tool is going to be in command.
1: Officer 901 on rescue level. 99 under control. It's coming up.
3: 100 will be transporting shortly.
1: EMS 4, you can switch over to Tech 4, respond to the dwelling fire.
4: Truck 204.
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1: 20, jump clear.
2: Careful. Okay, utility man.
5: Chief 9, officer 901.
3: 901.
5: Did you place engine 91 in service?
3: Yes, 91 to service, the head to the box.
5: I copy.
2: Worcester County on the lane subject. Also, the 28 is showing suspended for insurance lap April 29th, 2026. On the 2018 Chevy Tahoe. Stand by while I call Worcester County.
4: Simple. Okay. Is that you just north of Harley?
2: Yeah, I'm going to say, no, this time, looks like you're almost on scene, so that was the set. Go ahead and handle that. Once you're done, then go ahead and respond to the box.
1: Direct.
3: Hi.
1: Fire's right.
2: Correct, all right, now her.

0: 您是不听说说话呢？
1: 来，
2: 6 minutes 10, approximately traffic at 28, you're short of rescue on a tanker. BLS unit, your pleasure. Chief 201-203.
1: 25, laying on the Brown Street. Somebody pick it up.
0: We're okay, what we have.
2: Okay, come on.
3: Can you actually transfer 400 more than 400 south?
2: I'm correct.
0: Right. 25, this isn't a free bullet. We have enough line. Sorry about that. We're sending EMS unit around for the Bravo Plaza. The homeowner was outside.
4: Correction of my previous, the building is 10 to 1 and hit through Caroline County, and they are checking and waiting on a return phone call.

Hello.

0: Go ahead.
1: It's 25 officer, trying to reach you.
0: Fuck off, man. I did it face to face.
1: Okay, right now you have paramedic 300 arrived. Your second EMS unit would be paramedic 900 when they're clear of the slip desist. However, now we're taking a medical on Utah Road, down Roman Cove. So I'll advise you. Okay, great. You're on Cox, man.
2: Truck diesel, team.
3: Wanted you to come in. Do you want the supply line charge? Just hold tight for right now.
4: That's correct. You can place us available. We'll then assist it back in the bin.
5: Okay, same over, dispatch.
3: Charge, just hold tight for now.
0: What's your water situation with what you have? They have the fire or not? Okay. Command, the first diagram is stay just at the end of 5 inches, Van Ridge. Do not charge it. Do not charge it.
1: Give us water, command.
0: Right.
1: The news are showing that the Hemingway is needing EMS located to come down Brown on the turn.
0: That's correct. You can come in that way.
1: Engineer Chief Ben. Hello, your first scale. First arriving. Engine taker. If you need another lane, we'll go to the old prospect.
0: Okay, 5 minutes at Cox Neck on Van Ridge. Just stop there, hook up to it, but do not charge it.
1: Yeah. Truck 2, take them in.
0: Command EMS 4.
1: Approaching.
0: Call in case to bring your equipment up to you, engine 12. That was subject to a little bit of smoke inhalation.
1: Okay, I'd like to bring 300 to the scene as well.
0: That's correct. They can come in Van Ridge.
1: Okay.
2: Utility 1 responding with 4.
1: Truck 2 to command.
0: So, did you stay in line right now? We have enough personnel for him.
1: Alright.
0: Not anyone, Stevie.

0: 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Chief, please off scene.
1: Queen Special Unit 99, were you direct on the information for medical box 99?
0: That's correct.

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1: We're stage, contact Bear Ridge.
0: Cross staging, engine 191.
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0: Cross staging, Air Runnel 217.
1: Land, 29.
0: Air Rich, what you got?
3: Cross staging, we have a fire in the Kansas. We have a fire in Austin, this time, second voice census.

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0: Okay, Anaronos, this is issue 17.
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0: We're available.
3: 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If you want to come around the brown, we're going to need some assistance. Signal for you.
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1: Roger, I see control is not hit.

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1: Red.
0: He has a towing route for the vehicle. Citation's issued. I'll be clear. Pull me route to the injured animal.
1: Careful. Roger, 100. Okay, 100.

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0: That's correct. 14 accidental.

0: control the area. We'll look at here, I'll see the G1. 10-4. That's right.
1: Just kind of 46 times.
2: 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I'll be putting information on the card.
1: Yeah, well.

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1: Fairway 400.
0: You can turn on the Barron Ridge and come down Penn Stage in the neighbor's driveway. They'll be closer to coming around Brown.
1: Fairway 400, sir.
2: Yeah, 31 Circle. Yeah, 46 is hard.
1: Careful.

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0: Lieutenant to Commander, EMS 4.
1: EMS 4.
0: EMS 4, 400 is going to be committed. You're going to need another. I do have 500 here, just got off on arrows.
2: All warning checks are negative, please remember to move out.
1: EMS 4, clean up 4, I believe we're going to be having a refusal. We'll hold off on bringing 500 to the scene for now.
0: Okay, they'll continue to 100 for now.
1: Receive.

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1: That's negative.
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0: That's correct.

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1: Can you hold me around at the Anne Arundel Medical Center when they drop off the driver of the motorcycle's information and all his belongings?
0: Thanks.

0: Bearing 300, you return to your quarters. Grand to paramedic 600.
1: Six hundred,
0: Queen Victor. Our 600 with 33 return to their quarters. You can serve back towards your quarters.
1: Okay.